color. It is sweeter than honey. The word or message is love. Test it. If you don't like it, pass it back. To Jagger, Joe, Patrick, Yako, Nick, Stefan, and Yak. They will definitely give it to someone else whose heart is ready to receive it. Lots of love forever to the world. Y'all niggas think.

to tell you. 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

0: Open mic, Eagle's Claw, Mr. Shin, no kneecaps. Marie was like, he chose steak over Neo. So did he really take cake? 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Calvin's got a job, but mine is at the Golden Arch. 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Up in the Shire with Bilbo, bagging some gracefully aged female elves, no Frodo. 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
1: 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Was raised on the indies like Johnny Gargano. I got the weed face, as beat as a sweepstakes. Mask baby face, it's me in a knee brace. The size and shape to sleep in a briefcase. I teach great, but don't like prepping. Think a new thought every 0.05 seconds. Small talk blows my brain to high heaven. Crazy as Oak Town's 357. Busy as the bars on a Cadillac Broham. 10 and 2 drive slow and hold with both hands.
0: David Lopan, peasant magic. 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

0: blizzards and snow flurries. 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
1: I'm accidentally fashionable. 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
1: On July the 2nd, 1953, I was serving time for armed robbery. 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

0: To wherever this is. 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

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You may call me a feminazi or a femoid, and then see if I give a stinking shit. 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

down in Paris near the Fuqua Zanzibar. 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

dust in the rain, uppercut in the city, some rock and roll interferences on our walkie-talkies for the son of Bruce E. Something vinyl bevel gum forever, our uniforms really too strange habits.

Club, lost in the rain, uppercut in the city, SOS in Esperanto, for our commando, the sons of Bruce E. Something vinyl bubble gum, forever, our uniforms, really two strange habits.

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0: 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I've got my... 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

0: and some kosher meat. 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Hoes I Know. Listen, Mr. Long.
1: What's up?
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1: Well, I like sexual chocolate hoes, milky hoes, Goya hoes, pork fried rice hoes, red dot special hoes, and my favorite, Triple H.
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1: Oh, damn. 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
0: All fucking
1: Goya.
0: You heard about the red star?
1: Red
0: star special rolls.
1: Red. What the fuck is that, boy?
0: Hey. 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I seen the dot. I seen it a lot.

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Do I lose his respect for being so wild? 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He treats me like a rare and precious jewel. And he goes through the day proud of the fact that with me, he is the world's most imaginative lover. Men pick amazing places for sexual adventure. The wildest adventure proposed to me was in a bathtub we would fill with Jell-O. All I could think of was how many boxes it would take. What would be the most alluring color, the most delicious flavor, and how would that affect our oral explorations? If the Jell-O gets firm, would I bounce? As you look around for what's new and different, remember these three important weapons that should be learned to keep a man in love. Imagination, sensitivity to his moods and desires, and the courage to experiment with new sexual techniques, enticing situations and places. Lovemaking is physical, and so is its language.

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1: Oh, Africa. 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And so, rise up, 'cause the time is now.

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Neglecting our culture, which is our strength, or a foreign culture, which enslaves our minds. We need to stop this feeble-minded blame game in politics and work together for the sake of our children and our nation. 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

to you through the birth and the death and the life of you, to the me that I am, that I was before you remembered me, two times up and around and again, and then when you forgot to remember me, how we were supposed to be, the we that we are supposed to be, and how it all came to be, from the sea to the shore, to lost memory, absence seems elect.

entity of man's heredity, epistemology of philosophy, the most certain conscience is the content of the mind, is a recognizance of an absolutism undefined. Georges knew this, nothing exists or can be known, now or otherwise. No lie you define becomes the foundation of experience, no eye you defy becomes the foundation of solipsism.

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0: trust, yeah, fuck yeah.
1: You gon' have to pardon my fascination with niggas' exaggerations. 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It's been so much to be desired. Need new noise. We them Hebrew boys that walk straight in that fire. Umpire says safe. Waited, I'm sliding, he lying, I can't be. Waited, I write it, I gotta be playwright. 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I'm burning this sage like Kyrie on game night. 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

0: Yeah, time to put it down, E. Time to put it down.
1: Make it a spot.
0: UD Millennium Duckets.
1: Walk right out of it, eh?
0: That kind of
1: play.
0: Two cheese. Uh-huh. Yeah.
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0: 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Yeah, it's like this, y'all.

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the street. 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

almost by accident, I have become rich. Through continued reward for skilled labour in the private sector and a genuine lack of interest in expensive things, it appears I have become rich. And since I have become rich, I've been constantly living in fear of losing everything, that the bubble will burst, and falling from my perch, I will return once again to the life that I used to live with the things that I didn't have before I had become rich. It appears I have become rich.

0: 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That one of the meetings.
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I began to warm and chill to objects and their fields. 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